0: deeper it hurts. More vivid and worse, what I feel I deserve. 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

0: 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I'm not buying this at all. You come with me.
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0: 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We're in the Wild West. I'm not buying this at all. You come with me. Reset.
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1: Smash It's Memories, un super classico, ora.

0: 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Cause I'm so fucking fabulous.
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